applied to scalping, fire, Guan EMS, CO detector activation with illness, 87 First Avenue, South Dayton. Possible carbon monoxide leak in the residence, 34-year-old female complaint of dizziness. Repeating 35 South Dayton fire, Guan EMS, CO detector activation with illness, 87 First Avenue, right off of Oak Street in South Dayton for a possible carbon monoxide leak. The 34-year-old female complained of dizziness. 35 clear, 2003.

advice, he'll make EMS, BLS headache priority, 193 Wildwood, 12-year-old female complained of a severe headache and abdominal pain. Repeating, 3 and 5, Selmick EMS, BLS headache priority, 193 Wildwood Avenue, right off of Barrett Drive. 12-year-old female, severe headache and abdominal pain, 3 and 5, clear at 2004. Selmick 88 responding at 2004.

0: Charlie 2193.
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0: Okay, that warrant's been confirmed. They will take them.
1: Copy.
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0: Farmersville. 6-9 Audubon. Hello, 6-9 Hill units are on a call. 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Summers and Matthews is there outside the residence with a wagon with wood in it. He doesn't want her there. No weapons, no intact.
1: Gracie, you want to check her for any special file?
0: Doing that now, sir.

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0: 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We're clear, returning, no transport.
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0: 8-5, shall make en route to the office. Little Valley to 2426, gonna be a welfare check for old PD. 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
1: Two, six, seven.
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1: Nah, it isn't. 2-4, we're going to be out on the bike path between Washington and Constitution. 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

0: Mill Valley to Zone 4 patrols down this way. Two four barracks.
1: 4826, Millane City.
0: The 4826, 4824, get a report of a domestic, 264 Yankee Road in Ishaway, so just south of Abbott Road. Domestic with a 15-year-old foster daughter. Looks like there was a previous call here on the 2nd of April for a runaway of the same. Two more copies. Female out of control.

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1: Beyond the I-86 on-ramp, eastbound with New York, King Charlie Boy, 3783, KCB 3783.

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1: 4860. Little Valley to 2193, was that you answering the burglar? Yes, sir. Copy, you disregard. Little Valley to 3811.
2: Hold on, Little Valley, I'm in Poland, did you copy?
1: 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You're going to be my closest. Can you please respond to Bone Run Road, living room burglar alarm?
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3: 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When you get over there, can you please check on a suspicious vehicle parked on Seneca Avenue?
0: Copy, being around.

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1: Repeat.
0: Individual with Samantha Wilson, she's advised to clear out. 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
0: Going to be out on West 8 by McDonald's, the New York, Lincoln Frank King, 9231, that's LFK 9231. Show me out.
1: Sounds one.

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1: Excuse me, copies. 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
0: No key holder for this one?
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0: Up here, security, clear it.
1: Copy that. 2247, thank you.
2: Four, five, one, copies. 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
1: Nine seventh out. 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
0: Definitely.

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0: 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LXN 4703.
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0: 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Have a good night.
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1: I have a couple of New York Reds while you're running to see if we have any contact information.
0: Go ahead with them.
1: First one's going to be Lincoln John Adam, 7783. Zero, 035 Mike North.
0: Copy, stand by.
1: That's right. Only the answer.
0: Where is he?

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0: Yeah, 10599, 240.
1: Proceed.

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0: 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They will go retrieve them.
1: Where's 847 after?

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395 to Franklinville Orient, ALS difficulty breathing, 99 South Main Street, apartment 6, Village of Franklinville, 51-year-old female, swollen neck with difficulty breathing. Repeating 395 to Franklinville, Orient 10, ALS difficulty breathing, 99 South Main Street, Village of Franklinville, cross streets Route 16 South and Pennsylvania Ave. 395 clear, 154.

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Turn 5 to Franklinville, ALS difficulty breathing, 99 South Main Street, apartment 6, 51-year-old female, swollen neck with difficulty breathing. Repeating, 395 to Franklinville, ALS difficulty breathing, 99 South Main Street, apartment 6, crossroads Route 16 South and Pennsylvania Ave. 395 clear, second tone out, 159 north.

0: 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Repeating, 395 to Gowanda EMS, BLS abdominal pain, 3389 Gowanda Zor Road, Town of Collins. Crossroads are Lone and Button Road. 395 clear, 2 a.m.
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0: 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Crossroads are Lone and Button Road. 395 clear, 2 a.m.
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1: What's negative is not called back, but I guess
0: that. 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Should both units clear?
1: 10-4.

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0: 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He said it was a faulty switch with the security system.
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0: Racing 293.

Grand 5, due Allegheny EMS, BLS call, 2693 5 Mile Road. 81-year-old female has fallen out of a chair. States no injury, requesting lift assist. Repeating, 395 to Allegheny EMS, BLS fall, 2693 5 Mile Road. Crossroads, Chapin Cross and Buffalo Road. 395 clear, 255.

Trinidad 5 to East Otto, BLS back pain, 7979 East Otto, Otto Road, 81-year-old male with back pain. Repeating, 395 to East Otto, BLS back pain, 7979 East Otto, Otto Road, Crossroads, Mill, and Utley Road. 395 clear, 259.

0: Rosie Bailey, Lagoon EMS Captain, 3 a.m. You have yourself and three members on IM responding.
1: Yeah, copy. I'll let you know if you need more things.
0: Where is you?

3852 East Otto, BLS back pain, 7979 East Otto, Otto Road, 81-year-old male with back pain. Repeating 3952 East Otto, BLS back pain, 7979 East Otto, Otto Road, Crossroads, Mill Street, Utley Road. 395 clear, second to one out, 304.

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1: 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I'm clear.

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1: Go ahead.
0: I'm going to be about a mile west of the Speedberg exit on I-86 westbound with a maroon Chevy truck, plate unreadable.
1: Proceed, 508.

0: 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Car 5, ready.
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295 to Yorkshire, Delavan, ALS seizure, 11044 Route 16, 34-year-old female, actively seizing with history. Repeating, 395 to Yorkshire, Delavan, ALS seizure, 11044 Route 16, cross streets are South Main and Warden Road, 395 clear, 533.

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Repeating, 395 to Yorkshire, Delavan, Ayla, seizure, 11044, Route 16, Crossroads, South Main Street and Warden Road. 395 clear, second tone out, 539.

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0: 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Going to be 417 by Birmingham Road with New York tag King John Paul 2146, KJP 2146.
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1: 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I'll be in route to Salamanca School for a training.
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0: 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He's conscious now.
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a seizure at the high school nurse's office. 15-year-old male that had a seizure is now awake and conscious. 352 Salamanca. 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

0: 7451. 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
0: That's received. 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

0: 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I'll be issuing UTT 1172A to the RL.
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0: Keep it down to Broad and Center. I just got a report that the traffic light is out.
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0: Oh, you pulled off at Crestwood and Hill Street with New York. Michael Edward John 6729, MEJ 6729, Black BMW.
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0: It's going to be Buffalo Street, North 8th Street, with New York, Marietta, Lincoln, 5161. 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
1: You respond to 532 3rd Avenue, apartment number 2. Just received a call from Crisis Services stating they received a call from a male. His pregnant girlfriend was expressing suicidal thoughts. He told them she had a knife and held it to her stomach. He then left the residence. No further information.
0: All right.

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1: Kaylee Brown. I'll be out.
2: Received.
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1: Could you please assist the ambulance to a BLS fall call? 26935 Mile Road.
0: Responding.
2: I have my road. 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We're being 35 EMS, BLS fall standard, 26935 Mile Road. 81-year-old female, injuries due to a fall to the floor from a sitting position. Extra lift assist will be needed. Law enforcement, last one route, if I clear at 954.

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1: 9-0 is only in city.
2: 2-4 Allegheny.
1: 2-6 Paris.
0: 4-2-4, can you please check the area of St. Bonaventure Route 417? Caller sees a dump truck appear to be leaking some fluid into the roadway. Yeah. Just headed the opposite direction. We have no further calls.
3: CLS Fall Standard, 26935 Mile Road. 81-year-old female has injuries due to a fall. We're repeating 352 Allegheny Mass, CLS Fall Standard, 26935 Mile Road. Cross streets are Cheap and Crossroad and Buffalo Road. 35 clear at 10:03 seconds.
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0: 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You respond to Rick Golf World, 228 North Union Street, reference a fraud complaint.
1: This is Allegheny Portable. We get no response about our base.
2: I'm sorry if I'm Allegheny Portable. You're completely unreadable. I do have Transam 92 in route. That's what you're inquiring.
1: That's affirmative, Blue Valley. Thank you.

Creek, license for the standby, report of a structure fire, 3 North 6th Street. Caller seeing the smoke detectors activated, smoke in the upstairs. Residence is evacuated. Philippines, rampant to Allegheny Fire, Allegheny MS, Deputy 4, Knapp Creek and Weston's for the standby, report of a possible structure fire, 3 North 6th Street, car reporting smoke detector activated, smoke in the upstairs, residence is evacuated, 3 o'clock later, 10-10.

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1: Ready to see if Western Mills acknowledge the call, Central.
0: 295, Allegheny ALS, Lieutenant responding to the behalf of the structure fire.
1: Received, ALS, Lieutenant responding to the structure fire.

0: 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I'll be clear. 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
1: 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Thank you, Trooper.
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0: 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Copy, I hear you.
1: Received a per deputy on location stating no visible smoke or flames. Just the detectors going on.

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1: Appreciate that. Appreciate you acknowledge the standby. Oh. 10-17.
0: Now it's called Wing Park Group.
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2: 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I included the order perception information. I'll be clear.
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1: Respond to the area, 134 North Ferry. Have a report of a black male, white t-shirt, black sweatpants, yelling and threatening the caller after the individual was yelling at his girlfriend.
2: Five five, Gabby.
0: Three, 2-9 copies. We'll be en route to 5-5.
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1: Sure, you see we've got a call on 3 North 6th Street that 2190's at if you'd like to go.
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2: Present,

0: 30 Toys if you headed northbound. Correction on that, it's going to be southbound for the gray silver minivan. Virginia plates.
1: Three 395, we're code 9 from location.
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2: Is the caller still following that great meeting?
3: Say where we've disconnected now. Are you in the area?
2: Depends on what way he goes on 219.
3: He's going south. Location.
2: Copy. If he continues, I should be set up.
3: Receive, I put the plate in there. Tom David Henry, 6931. The caller will be also in a minivan white. The speeder is going to be in silver minivan.
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0: my 5. 43, Ashford. 43, can you please check the area of 573 Hines Road? Caller states ongoing issues, neighbor's dog. They're running in the roadway, nearly hit his vehicle. They're chasing after him. Town supervisor told him to call the police when this happens. Four three, if you end up locating the dogs, let me know. I'll call the dog control officer and try to get her to respond.
3: Great.

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1: All LED fire units are going to be clear of 6th Street.
0: All LED fire units clear of 6th Street at 1043.
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0: 10 Little Valley. I'm in Randolph.
1: Yeah, crush.
0: I'm in Jamestown.
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0: Zero, zero, 006, what's the road?
2: 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Received. 310, stand down.
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2: Prince Edward, are you done with the dog, or pardon me, the deer call? 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

0: 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You can show me clear from that deer call. You can add me to the welfare check.
1: Proceed after the welfare check. Can you do the advice call?
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0: for is going to be temporarily out of service for a vehicle relay. 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I can let him know.
1: I just need an Olean trooper. If you call into the station, please, for a phone call.

0: eventual in time. 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
2: Hey, very quick call. I'll be out.
1: Where is this 1107? This
0: 1107. There's a boy in there who's still in the old ones.
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1: 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Mill Valley traffic, New York. Washington, AN 353 with New York, King Young Charles 1947, KYC 1947.

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0: You respond to 141 North 13th Street. Reference to an animal complaint. The caller states there are two dogs outside, but they're not being taken care of.

0: 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We'll be in the area. 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
1: 7, this is a flagged address. You made threats to Ellicott Police.

0: 49983. Was a caller at 141?
1: The dot. They're at 141, the lower or harder.
0: Copy that. I'm not getting into the door. I'll stop back here.
1: Done.
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0: 2197 LA. Go ahead. Hey, folks, Tom. Seems to be in good health. You can show us clear.
1: Received. You call a caller?
0: Negative. Did you want us to?
1: That's correct. If you can call a caller, please.
0: Copy.

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1: Do you be able to put the DCO's name and number in the cat?
0: Received, no problem. She generally doesn't answer, so let me know and I'll call her from our admin line.

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0: It's going to be a gold Ford Focus. The plate will be George Nora Boy 6514 and it is valid.

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0: You mark start again, Missouri.
1: I'll be starting at 1137. Would you like another unit? For a 77-year-old female, severe leg pain, unable to walk. Repeating 352, alien EMS, BLSA priority. Bellevue Estates, lot 203. For a 77-year-old female, severe leg pain, unable to walk. Back up clear, 1138.

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0: 6, we're getting an ALS unconscious call. Would you mind responding to 6034 Fox Bailey Road?
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0: Bailey Road between Stady Road and Bossing Road. 83-year-old female unconscious is breathing. 25 clear, 1144.

0: 4-3 Low Valley. I'll break from this. I'll head that way.
1: 4-3, she's still breathing, but I'll stab you.
2: Breathing.
0: 96 Low Valley. Can I get the house number again?
1: It's going to be 6034 Fox Valley Road.

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1: Allegheny, a driver's needed the hall for the ambulance call. We're repeating 3052 Allegheny, a driver's needed the hall for the ambulance call. 305 clear, 1146.

0: ALS-3 to Allegheny Base. Do you want me to meet you over there?
1: That's affirmative. Was it 203 or 206, do you recall?
0: I do not. I can get it from Little Valley.
2: 10-3-5-0-Gini.
1: Right now.
2: 10-3-5-0-Gini, it's going to be 203, lat 203.
1: Copy, 203. We've got an ALS provider here at Newtway in the POZ, and my driver comes, will be 25 short.
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0: 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You can attach me to that advice. 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
1: Go ahead.
0: She's 83 years old. She's alert. We got her set up in a chair. Just waiting on EMS arrival. Do you have an update for them or no?
1: Mercy out of Springville's been in roughly 6 minutes.
0: Appreciate it. Thank you.
1: Yeah, 156. Yeah, okay, Mercy 95.
0: Go ahead.
1: A law enforcement on location. That female is conscious alert now, sitting in a chair.
0: Repeat last. Do a breakout.
1: A law enforcement on location. That female is now conscious and alert, sitting in a chair.
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0: respond to East Auto Springville Road in the town of Machias. 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They've cut down the road to one lane. Traffic hazard, please.
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0: 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That female is being transported to ECMC by Mercy EMS. 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

0: 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Is there an apartment number on that?
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4993. You're able to get a hold of DCO for now. First Avenue, second. Correction. It's going to be first and center.

0: 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I'll be out at 9240 with this crew.
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0: 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Just be advised, I've lost that dog behind 513 Second Ave. Should we clear?
1: Four nine, does the DCL need to be canceled?
0: I don't see if I can't locate it again. 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
0: 4826 here, please respond over Young Sales 116. Needs assistance with event verification.
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0: 10 Little Valley, I'm in Randolph, what you got?
1: Center Street. Caller states an elderly male was alone there. He's not answering the door. The door is unlocked. This small dog was in the roadway.
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1: Proceed.

0: 2190 Little Valley. 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Got 30 miles ready.
1: Ready.
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1: Go ahead.
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1: Perceived.

0: 7451 traffic. I'm going to be on Wildwood near Myers. I'm going to put the plate in dispatch.
1: Proceed, 13-10.

0: 7 Little Valley. Hey, Bert, quick call. I'll be out.
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0: 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I've located the owner. You can show me clear.
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0: Can you meet 26 over at 400 East State? Be on the corner of East State and Merton. Speak with a caller in the lower apartment. States that she has video of people inside of her apartment. She was not home.
1: I'll just need the other now.

0: 751, did you say Murden and East State Street?
1: That's a firm. She's right on the corner. I believe the door is on the Murden Street side. 2-6 is en route over there as well.
0: Received. 7-7.

0: 49983. If you could run New York Reg, D. Ida, L. Lincoln, F. Frank, 611 Ryan, DLF, 6119. I will second one here momentarily.
1: Ten more. Stand by.

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0: You're spot up to Walmart. It's going to be a black vehicle with an Ohio paper plate that's expired. It's going to be in the back lot across from the movie theater.

0: You're sounding good.
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0: 4843 Lavelle. 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
1: Received, thank you. 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
0: Stop not at some point.
1: Received, did you call Richard the caller? Received, perfect, thank you.

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0: Mr. Ask, could you respond to Burger King of Yorkshire? It's going to be a male walking around wearing an orange hoodie and blue sweatpants, and he's in the parking lot with a knife.

0: 4844 Little Valley. 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
1: .4844, per the caller, he's just wandering around the parking lot. She just mentioned that he is carrying a knife.
0: Received. Did you say it was in his hand or on his person?

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1: 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We'll be out here with him for a minute.
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1: Gary Davis.
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0: 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You can disregard the amount of tarmac evasion. Repeating Portville Transient per Portville Chief. You can disregard the amount of tarmac evasion on Deer Creek. 305 clear, 1404. 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
0: 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He's been peeking around the corner now, so I wouldn't be surprised if it moves soon.
1: 10-4, we'll be in position in 15 seconds.
0: 10-4, be advised, he just walked around the back of the van, approaching the driver's door.

0: to the car. You copy? He took off almost to the car.
1: That's affirmative. We see it. 393. We are attempting a traffic stop, North Union in front of Rite Aid, Pennsylvania, George Nora Nora, 4353, Pennsylvania, GNN, 4353. Be advised, vehicle's not stopping.
0: Yeah.
1: 3893, we're pulling to the JCC parking lot now.

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1: Yeah, I'm

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292 Alvin Gray Valley, BLS All Priority, 7399 Windsor Road. Medical evacuation for a male that's fallen in the bathroom, unknown injury. Repeating 3952 Alvin Gray Valley, BLS All Priority, 7399 Windsor Road. Between Woodard Road and Rod and Gun Club Road, for a male that's fallen in the bathroom, unknown injury, 3-5 clear, 1424.

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1: 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Mutual request. Felix Fall priority 7399 Windsor Road. For a male, it's fallen in the bathroom. 35 clear at 1430.

5-5-9-8-3. 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I spoke with a neighbor. Also, didn't check the residence. It's negative on locating that mail. We were able to secure that.

0: 93. If you just add to that, neighbor states, if he does see him at all, he will give us a call and let us know.
1: Instead of 2198. I have a call in the village if you're available to take it.
2: Copy, found it.
1: Receive, it's going to be at the office. The manager's waiting to speak to you, please.

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0: They respond 127 Orleans Ave, being full caller regarding a federal election complaint.
1: Turn 4.

2952 ran off EMS. 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You are page 4, 3, 5, 3, 14, 40.

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1: Pecan that's available for a Kia Sedona, requesting to be dropped off at the Carlos address.
0: Yeah.

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0: 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Caller states someone's harassing him, leaving messages in his driveway.
1: Receiving interrupt.

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1: She's going to be at the office there.

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0: Be the front lot, out of North Union.

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0: 8 location.
1: 86 eastbound, mile marker 83.

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0: You have a two-car MVA right at the roundabout. North Union and State. No PI.

0: 27903. 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
1: Yeah, we're.
0: What? I'm out with a white elderly male laying on the ground, Main Street, just across the street from the school.
2: Yeah, man.

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1: Go ahead.
0: Successful CFD, same route to Main Street across from Rice Academy. We're going to have a remail on the ground.
2: I got this mail in my vehicle. We're all secure. He just lost his balance.
1: Appreciate we got an email and shirt. You want him canceled or an evaluation for him?
2: He's denying any EMF.
1: Copy, we'll cancel.
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1: 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Copy.

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1: Copy that.

0: Dispatch to William 10, McKean County, requesting you respond 139 Main Street, Albert. Assist with a 63-year-old male chest pain. Repeat 35 to William 10, McKean County, requesting response 139 at Main Street, Albert Borough. Assist with a 63-year-old male chest pain. 35 clear at 1506.
1: I just stepped outside. Be advised, they're out of the roadway. They're parked off the side by Rocket Cup.
2: That works.

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0: 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He's going to be able to send for. Show me clear.
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0: 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Show me clear.
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0: T5135, T5135. We'll have one due to mail. On board 6-2 will be with me as well, being your TCMC. Non-progress.
1: Copy that.

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1: 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He's back in the city of Atwell.
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0: 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They're in the civil office with questions, please.
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0: Charlie 22 Little Valley, traffic, Ohio. Little Valley, it's gonna be Ohio, King William Boy 2581, KWB 2581, it's gonna be Humphrey Road in Chapel Hill.
1: 422.
0: We have traffic stop, Chapel Hill and Humphrey Road, King William Boy 2581, KWB 2581, Ohio.
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52 Salamanca, ALS difficulty in breathing call, 4098 North State Street. 66-year-old male, trouble breathing, history of COPD, is on oxygen. Repeating 352 Salamanca, ALS difficulty in breathing call, 4098 North State Street between Fair Oak Street and Center Street. 66-year-old male, trouble breathing, history of COPD. 352 clear at 1558.

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0: 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If she calls in, you can transfer to my cell phone.
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0: Animal complaint, hazardous condition. Route 16 south on the PA line. 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Caller called PennDOT. They're not able to pick them up. They're on the New York side. 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
2: Nah, I need
3: 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We'll be on West Johnson Street, right at the corner of Holmes.
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0: And Vine Street reported a juvenile ran away from residence. I was trying to track him down. Could be a juvenile male, gray, tank top, black pants.
1: 10-4.

0: 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So, call us for the island on Eastbound West Gulf.
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2: Be out Route 16, right in front of the Pines in Machias with New York. Mary Adam Lincoln 5225, MAL 5225.
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0: Time for it.

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0: Flagged down at Federal Block West Green by Gerald Lapierre. His dog got loose. A white small dog with part of a leash and rope on it. He's trying to locate.
1: Hello.

35 to Westphalia, ALS sick call, 9487 Route 240 in Ashford, between Pinecliff Drive and Felton Hill Road. Assist law enforcement on location with a female, disoriented, altered mental status. Repeating 35 to Westphalia, ALS sick call, 9487 Route 240 in Ashford, 25 clear at 1726.

0: Bow Valley traffic, New York.
1: Go ahead.
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2: Fair Oak Street between 9th Street and around 242 in the village of Little Valley. 17-year-old female with a severe headache and shaky. Repeating, Little Valley, Senec EMS, BLS sick priority call, 511 Fair Oak Street. 17-year-old female with a severe headache. 3 and 5 clear at 1720.

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1: 2-7 myself, check the area. 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
0: Okay.
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0: the female, she's confused. She said her name's Diane. 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
1: Appreciate it, thank you. 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
0: I'm back with that?
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0: 10-4. West Valley Captain.
1: West Valley Captain.
0: If Mercy has a rig, can you send them in this direction, please?
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0: 10-4, thank you.
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0: 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You can show us clear of court. We'll be moved to DTJ.
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2: 7 Florida, that will be 260 North 15th Street. Free traffic. New York, 20162 Lincoln Young, 20162 Lincoln Young, in front of 215 South 2nd, white, Nissan Altima.
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0: Nah, I neither.
1: We have a car that can assist one of my deputies on a foot pursuit near 216 North 15th Street, City of Olean.
0: Four. 3-0, who's got it?
2: 3026, copy, we're heading that way.
3: 27, what was the location?
4: Two Little Valley, state units are in route, we're turning up North 12th right now.
5: What's that, 4822?
4: Two Little Valley, what's his location now?
5: 216 North 15th Street.
1: The deputy is fighting with the male.

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1: Clear that stop and route. How's deputy out?
0: Yeah,

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1: You can show me out.
0: Double.
1: A6 is up to 3-1 as well.
2: Copy that. Status of your call.
3: All set.
2: 374, did you copy? You can stand down.
3: Pass, receive.
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0: 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EMS there.
1: Copy, we'll reroute for OPD.
2: I'm on a train.
3: Neither.
2: Gonna be heading over to the station. Assist the deputy. Believe they're gonna have EMS come to the station to evaluate this man. At least complaining of some shoulder pain.
3: Devil.
4: Alright, 22 Lead Valley. We'll be clear, state units. You can show 22 out of service for that.
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3: 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Are you available for a call?
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3: Three zero.
4: Go ahead.
3: Ken, what have you cleared? I got to walk up for a
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0: Yeah, I'm watching.

file in the air with the 6 p.m. pager test for Monday, testing District 1 Fire Department pagers, District 1 page, and Deputy 1 pager. Currently showing Kyle on with 3 out of service. 305 clear at 1801.

0: 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A little valiant.
1: Returning, clear. 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
0: Chief Little Valley 8, clear. 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
2: Yeah, contacts Omega PD. There's a juvenile female, possibly 12 years old, wearing a red shirt, walking across the Center Street Bridge crying. Thank you.
4: Well, confused and lethargic. Repeating 352 Yorkshire, ALS sick call. 55 Sunset Lane between Circle Drive and Harris Lane. 67-year-old female, not feeling well, confused and lethargic. 35 clear, 1804.
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0: Yeah, that is the area of the train tracks on Center Street. See, with a 12-year-old female juvenile, red shirt, black shorts, approximately 12 years old, probably just called over, and I'm watching her on the cameras. Apparently she's crying walking down the road. She's glasses, seen going over the tracks.
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2: Well, I'm going to be out with that email right near School Street Center.
0: Receive 1807.
1: Hi there. Unable to retrieve that property at this time. You can show me clear.
0: Yeah.

0: basis.
1: Male's going to be transported to OGH for further eval. OBD is going to be on the rig with EMS, and I'll be en route in my vehicle.
0: Hurry, female, up to you, supervisor.
2: Your base.
3: Yorkshire ALS sick call, 55 Sunset Lane, 67-year-old female not feeling well, confused and lethargic. Repeating 3 and 5-2 Yorkshire ALS sick call, 55 Sunset Lane, 67-year-old female not feeling well, confused and lethargic. There are no more Stevens available. Transam 95 is responding from Olean. 3 and 5 clear, second tones at 1809.

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0: 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The other of the two.
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1: 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You have Trans Am 95 responding from Olean for about 7 minutes.
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0: That's received, thank you.
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0: 26.
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1: Jeremy Clear from 360 Crawford. I spoke to the mother and advisor of what was going on and making a report of it, trying to make contact with the other juveniles that were involved in this.
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0: 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One of the kids on the side by side doesn't have a helmet on the road.
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1: This is Yorkshire 8, I'm at Fort St. Chasey, ending mileage given 1853.

0: 3952 Little Valley, Seneca EMS, BLS abdominal pain call, 4523 Route 353 in the town of Little Valley, between Woodworth Hollow Road and Center Street. 75-year-old female with abdominal pain for the past 24 hours. Repeating, Little Valley, Seneca EMS, BLS abdominal pain call, 4523 Route 353. 25 clear at 1906.
1: Yorkshire 8, 395.
0: Yorkshire 8, go ahead, sir.
1: Clear of the hospital, returning.
0: Receive Yorkshire 8, clear returning, 1906.

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0: 8. Little Valley
2: 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We're en route.
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6 near mile marker 87 westbound. 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
1: 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Can I return? I got a walk up. I'm regarding one of the fires from the other day. There's people in the office.
2: Appreciate it.

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1: 983.
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0: 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Can you respond up to the intersection of Five Mile Road, Potter Road, and Allegheny for a male unresponsive on the side of the road?
1: 2-4, copy.
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2: Train 5-2, Allegheny EMS, ALS unconscious call. Near Five Mile Road and Potter Road, report of an unresponsive male laying on the side of the road. Repeating, Train 5-2, Allegheny EMS, ALS unconscious call. Near Five Mile Road and Potter Road, report of an unresponsive male on the side of the road. Train 5 clear at 1933.

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3: 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Another female walking on 5 mile here. Nothing to see if she talked to her, but there's nothing showing at the moment.
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1: Email reports it to be Eric Green, said he headed north on 5 Mile. I'll continue that way, see if I can't make contact.
0: Steve, we'll stand by the ambulance until we know more.
2: Allegheny 8A.
3: Allegheny 8A.
2: I need two things. One, I need the fire department toned out for fire police, and could you tell me the status of Mercy Flight?
3: Yeah, the law enforcement believes they found this male walking up the road. They requested you stand by at your station at this time.
2: Copy. We're halfway there.
3: Frequent male that apparently does this.